0: Italtech.
1: Neues Album erschienen auf Planet Mu. Hollowed.
0: I love that label.
1: Yeah.
0: And I love Italtech. I only just found out about him, you know. He's been going years, yeah, of course, but a bit late getting round to the old Italtech. But
1: he's not so old, actually.
0: He's not old?
1: No. Yeah.
0: Child prodigy.
1: Yeah.
0: All right. Now we got one more concert announcement. Also at Urban Spree this weekend, a great venue, and they've got a great lineup. As I said, tomorrow night, Ill Till. Saturday night, another of our favorite artists, Guido Möbius, who's just put out a new album on Shit Catapult. You know, Guido's on Shit Catapult now, yeah? That's pretty cool.
1: Er ist nicht nur ein toller Musiker, sondern auch noch der Pressegott in Berlin.
0: He does good work. He's well networked.
1: Yeah.
0: Arguido. And we're going to hear a track now from his brand new album Batagoa Basca that just came out a week ago on Shit Catapult. This is Call the Police Now.
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1: Ganz toll und vor allem live sogar fast noch besser.
0: Wahnsinnig toll live.
1: Habe ich das erste Mal gesehen übrigens vor sicherlich 7 Jahren zu ihrer ersten Show im Festsaal Kreuzberg.
0: Cool.
1: Ja. Kannte ich also vor dir.
0: Ich glaube, da war ich auch.
1: Was?
0: Das war der Release Party auch von dieses Album oder von das Album davor. The track we heard there was called.
1: Vor 7 Jahren, das erste Konzert, das sie überhaupt gegeben haben im Festsaal Kreuzberg.
0: Ah, okay. Yeah, you beat me to it. But I've seen them about 7 or 8 times now, I think. But this will be the first time this year, so I'm very, very excited. The track we heard there was called Rainbow Warrior. And yeah, they've been doing a little Germany tour, and yeah, like you said, it's like a 20-piece band, so just the logistics of touring with a band like that is insane. It's such a massive effort and a financial cost and everything, but they do it and they love it, and they all have like amazing side projects and small ensembles that they play with constantly, and they're working on a new album on Alien Transistor, the Notfist's label. So I'm very much looking forward to that, and I'm looking forward to the concert at Akotasalon this Sunday, the 10th of April. And it's their 10th anniversary, actually. They've been going 10 years already, Ameo. Yeah. Good. And now we're going to hear another act that's playing at the Keats Salon in June.
1: Okay, which one?
0: Heather Lee.
1: Heather Lee, die einen ziemlichen Hype-Moment hat, hat released auf Editions Mego. Das Album heißt, schöner Titel, what is the name again? I Abused Animals?
0: Frightening Title.
1: Ja, Frightening Title. 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Und ich freue mich, dass sie zu uns kommt.
0: Heather Lee.

0: See people tell me about my mother. 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
1: Man a bad man.
0: My gun no stick.

0: Yeah.
1: Sicher.
0: Make some noise if you love reggae music. That was
2: nice
0: the
2: stuff.
0: Dopey Gun sound system who is playing at the Akud Machnoi on the 26th of April. And they're a good dance hall sound system. So, you didn't look at the screen, did you, Michael?
2: No.
0: Okay, you're going to tell me who this is. You should recognize his voice. I played a couple tracks last time, so maybe if you heard my last show, you'll know. But it's quite different for his thing, and it's a very interesting collaboration.

0: Yeah, that was a beautiful thing. As you correctly guessed, Michael, it was...
1: Natürlich.
0: The unmistakable voice of Bonnie Prince Billy, together with Bitchin' Baez, and it's a great album on Drag City that they just put out, Epic Jammers and Fortunate Little Ditties. May Life Throw You a Pleasant Curve was that track, and it's a beautiful album. Yeah. Really nice stuff. And again, it just convinces me how, you know, what a great musician Bonnie Prince Billy is, that he'll do something as experimental as this.
1: Yeah. How many albums he already released?
0: Oh, I don't know. Hundreds.
1: Yeah. A lot.
0: Yeah. Okay.
1: Great.
0: This is your choice here, the Chiasmos.
1: Chiasmos. 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
0: This is kind of funkier, right?
1: Ja, aber es ist doch ganz gut, gefällt mir.

0: 1-0.
1: Toll. 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
0: On Erased Tapes.
1: Titel war Gaunt, wenn ich das richtig lese. Gaunt.
0: Gaunt.
1: Gaunt. Toll. Ganz toller Song.
0: Super nice stuff. We heard two tracks by Chiasmus there. That was Drone, was the first one, and Gaunt just now.
1: Yeah.
0: Very good stuff. Okay, we're drawing to the close of tonight's show, but we're going to hear one track now by one of my big discoveries recently. It's a single that came out on Ghostbox, the English label, last year in December. And I'm very excited because this artist is actually going to play at the Digital in Berlin Presents event at Spectrum at the end of April, on the 30th of April. This is Toy Toy Toy.

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1: Psychedelic, 60s swinging songs, old and new.
3: Some people might find a different adjective. Social rebels have taken over in what seems more like an invasion than a revolution, because they've got their own new language that is way out and weird, to say the least.

0: does it all mean?
1: Bayeke, Bagore, Mevo, Shiba.
2: Regilufin, im Sieb, Lode.
3: Well, hello. How are you doing? Welcome to another edition of Luxembourg's favorite radio broadcast. It is Peggy Lufin, and over there is Ziv Lode.
4: And Dan Abbott here with me in the studio.
3: That is me, as Ziv just said. He's a man you can trust. So I'm a little confused tonight, so I wouldn't trust me. But we are back with, as we do sometimes when we have an overflowing box of music, we are back with part two of our last episode, our previous episode's theme, and that is
4: compass.
3: Points of the compass.
4: North, south,
3: east, and the other one that we don't talk about. And, I'm going to start with something which... Have you ever used a compass, Ziv?
4: Yes, I did.
3: Oh, you did? And did it work?
4: It worked, but I cannot say I found the right direction. So it was me that wasn't working properly.
3: Yeah, I've never... I think I really wanted to use a compass at some point and have an adventure as a child, but I just had adventures without compasses. Maybe I wouldn't be here today if I had known where I was going. As an eight-year-old. But anyway, we're going to start with a track number two, on an album called New York Sweet, that's sweet as in sugar, by Phil Moore and his orchestra. It's funny, when someone says blah, blah, blah, and their orchestra, I always think of them as actually owning an orchestra and like keeping it in a barn or something. So maybe Phil Moore had this orchestra in his barn, but the album is a concept album about New York from 1963, I think. On the back, and it's jazz noir with a bit of narration sometimes, and sound effects recordings from the streets of New York, apparently. And on the back it says, horns honk, trains roar, boats whistle. All these sounds of a teeming city are combined with sensitive orchestrations to bring you one man's Manhattan. And this track from Phil Moore and his orchestra is called East Side, West Side.

0: God, that was exciting. I wasn't expecting any of that, actually. I didn't know what was going to happen. Reveal all the information about these noises.
1: So we had like a nice instrumental start to the show. Mm-hmm. This one was by Nigerian musician Victor Uwaifo. It's called West African Safari. And he was a great guitar player. And this one is from a compilation that was released on Sandway Records, the London-based label. It's called Guitar Boy Superstar, 1970 to 1976, so compilation of his work from this time, and I recommend it. It's a great compilation.
0: And does he have a hat? Have you seen the picture of him?
1: I don't know. On the cover of this compilation? Oh, you mean in general, if he always wears a hat?
0: Well, if you're called Sir Victor Uwaifo, then also with a name like that, it's only a few mouth shapes away from Sir Victor UFO. Sir Victor anything, you would expect a hat. Are you looking up hat?
1: I'm looking not at hats, I'm looking at him.
0: Oh, okay,
1: and most
0: yeah.
1: of the picture I see is without a hat.
0: It's without a hat. Okay, maybe he stood out when all the other sirs had a kind of a sir convention. And he didn't wear a hat. That was his thing. And before that, in case you're curious, and I imagine he did wear a hat, it was Mr. Sir Phil Moore with the East Side, West Side. And let's go to Southeast England for a band that, this almost came out as a single in 1967, but for some reason didn't. One of the best things about it is the guy's accent. If you know British accents, he just sounds very local. But they're singing about traveling to the East.
1: I wonder what you mean by local. Local in which part of Britain?
0: Well, like not someone who lives. Not someone who lives in a small town.
1: I mean, you're the expert of British accents.
0: So you say, yes.
1: As far as I know, there are many different accents depends on where you come from.
0: And right? How much money you have.
1: So the money affects your accent.
0: Yes, definitely. So some people get a fancy accent when they get money, and some people who are born with money end up with a very common accent. Oh, and as I said... But we're having a common accident as Ziv's microphone stand has just collapsed. And I'm just going to sit here talking and this whole...
1: Oh, we can play music.
0: The whole place is held together with double-sided...
1: While I'm trying to fix
0: rubber
1: it.
0: Bands and double-sided sticky tapes and split pins. Anyone remember split pins? So this is a band called The Mode with... Are we ready?
1: Ready.
0: Eastern Music.

0: Oh, I don't like it. Well, we haven't had a whistling show. We have not had a whistling show.
1: Didn't we?
0: No.
1: Okay, here you go. Idea for our next show.
0: Yeah, it's one of those things that I wish I'd been keeping a list. I don't think I've got it. I do keep...
1: I'm sure we had it on our list, and I was sure we had it as a theme already.
0: Well, I think it will take a while to get it together. Well, maybe not. If anyone out there's got suggestions for good whistling tunes, then maybe we should just whistle our favourite songs, actually. I don't think you're allowed to do that on the radio, actually.
1: On this radio, we can do everything we want.
0: Do anything we want until it's too late. And that
1: no
0: was...
1: rules, Dan.
0: We've got to have some rules. Goodness gracious me. And who are those people with absolutely no rules that were just screaming in the through the speakers?
1: So those were Gogol Bordello with East Infection from their East Infection EP. This is relatively early Gogol Bordello material. This is from 2005. I can't believe they exist for more than 20 years already. If you like Gogol, they have a new album, or it's about to be released, and it's called We Mean It, Man. And, well, probably they will also visit us here in Berlin. They usually do after they release new albums. Well, I hope they will.
0: Okay. And before that, we had The Mode from somewhere in southeast England with Eastern music, with a little jump in it just to keep you on your toes. I really do need a new copy of that anyway. And next, we'll go to a massively famous band, but at this point, we're only notorious and not massively famous. First, to get famous, they had to ditch their singer and get another singer, which they did, and then they had massive hits like Vienna. Yes, it's Ultravox, but the which a lot of people still don't know, that the first three Ultravox albums were a completely different proposition to the later mega-famous Ultravox, because they had their leader and singer was a guy called, a very unusual guy called John Fox, and... yeah, this is from their second album, which is called Ha Ha Ha from 1977. And it kind of rivals the energy of our last track. And it's called Fear in the Western World.

0: ourselves to our posterity, invoking the favor of guidance of Almighty God, blah, blah, blah, blah. All right.
1: Well, quite intense, then.
2: Yeah, quite an explosive first half hour of the show.
1: Yeah, but you started with some jazz.
2: Yes, okay, so it's, you know.
1: And then, suddenly,
2: it all exploded. It's like a lovely meal in a top restaurant, you know. It's all about contrasts. And I should mention is that it's raining tonight, and on my way here, while running to the shop on the corner up the hill to get a beer, we do drink during the show, you know. I found a big pile of records in a dark doorway. I've got them in my hand now. They're all singles, and I have no idea. I mean, it looks kind of like some weird. I haven't looked at them yet. There's some. Oh, that could be interesting. They look like none of them actually would be interesting. That looks like disco. They all look kind of like easy listening, or light classical, or I don't know. There's one that's from the 70s. The rest look like they're from 1962. What's this? What is that? Rüppeltanz. Grimassentanz.
1: Don't look at me.
2: Grimassentanz. Maybe we should...
1: You want to play it?
2: Maybe we...
1: check if there's a song related to a compass.
2: No, I couldn't. I haven't seen anything. Should we just play one, really?
1: You decide.
2: Let's have a quick listen. This is... oh, no. What? Good grief. What is this? On Fidula Fon Records. And it's... Grimassentanz. We'll just go for Grimassentanz. Grimassen means, like, to make an awful face in German. And I don't really know who this is by... So I just found this in the street, pile of 15 records, and I'm going to play this, and it may not last very long. You ready, Ziv?
1: I'm ready.
2: You ready?
1: But you need to prepare it.
2: Yeah. Okay, right speed. Okay, I'm ready.
1: You're ready? You can play.
2: Wait a second, I'm just going to... I need the other headphones.
1: Come on, then. People are waiting. Expectations are high.
2: Okay. Right.
1: So,
2: here we go then.
1: Are you gonna press play?
2: Are you ready for mystery record? One, two, three, and...

0: Ah, well, I think that's... I was expecting something a lot more... a lot more mutant and... Let's just go to another... Should we go to another song? I'll have another flick through these records and see if there's anything interesting, but I doubt it very much. I mean, maybe that was experimental music at some point, but I doubt it very much. Let's go to... Do you have the next one queued up?
1: Yes.
0: Of course, you're professional, unlike me. We do like to bring you a bit of spontaneous life, dear listener.
1: Everything here is spontaneous.
0: It's very spontaneous, can't you tell? This is a guy called Basil Kirchin, who did a British musician who did a lot of library music, film music, and all that kind of stuff. And this is from a fascinating and enchanting 1966 library record called Abstractions of the Industrial North. And this great, evocative, mysterious, repetitive piece is called Heart of the North.

0: That was Basil Kirchin with a change of direction for the show so far.
1: That was a big, big change, I would say.
0: Ah, are you all just slowly doing...
1: I'm so relaxed now.
0: Yeah, I know. We bring you wellness and smooth vibrations to ease your path through life and to turn barbed wire into velvet and... chaos into poetry,
1: and we kind of forgot before to let you know what you were listening to. So before then, played a few seconds of this album we found on the street. We heard the wild legendary Shack Shakers with South Electric Eyes. They are like the legendary Shack Shakers are really kind of like southern rock, hillbilly, punk style. A lot of energy that reminds me of Gogol Bordello, but only coming from the swamps of the US. And it's from an album called Pandelarium from 2006, and it's a great album. There's like actually every song on the album is good, or at least fun. And it's really hard to say it on many albums.
0: And fun, too, were Ultravox, which in this initial three-album incarnation, they spelt their name with an apostrophe. No, exclamation mark at the end. An apostrophe would have been weird. But they had an exclamation mark at the end, which they stole from the German band Neu. There you go. But that was Fear in the Western World from Ultravox. And no, do not fear, for the birds are here. In the background, you may hear the squeaking and squawking of airborne, feathered, marine creatures. We're not talking about flying fish, or we might. There might be flying fish, actually, having a little sing-song. But no, it's the seagulls of salvation. And... welcome to the island.
1: The part on the show where we kind of drift away from our theme and play music from an album, a new release, or sometimes from an artist that unfortunately passed away. And this is the case today. So today we dedicate the island to the late Ghanaian legend Ibo Taylor. I think a legend fits him very well because he was active in the Ghanaian music scene for more than 70 years. And he passed away a few days ago, a month after his 90th birthday. He was born as D'Roy Taylor in the city of Cape Coast in 1936.
0: D'Roy, that's a good name. I mean, Ibo, that's a good, yeah.
1: And he was a guitarist, a composer, a band leader, arranger, record producer, known mostly for fusing traditional Ghanaian rhythms with jazz and funk music. He started his musical career in the 50s as a member of the Stargazers, a band led by saxophonist Teddy Osei and drummer Sol Amavio, who years later were among the founding members of the successful British-based Afro-rock band, Os Ibiza.
0: I didn't know that. Huh. They were successful.
1: And in 62, he moved to London to study music. And there he got to know many different African musicians and played with them, such as Peter King and one specifically important name, Fela Kuti. The two became friends and influenced each other. And except for that, one of his projects in London was a new band called the Black Star Band that featured his old friends from the Stargazers, who also moved to London back at that time. That was just before Os Ibiza. Later he went back to Ghana, where he worked with local artists and on his solo projects. He worked with groups such as the Apagaya Show Band and Huru Dance Band and produced albums for known artists such as C.K. Mann, Pat Thomas and others throughout the 70s and the 80s. For a musician with such an extensive repertoire to work, it was really difficult for me to choose what to play. We could do like a 1 hour special show just about Ebo Taylor and his work and collaborations. I decided to play one from his modern work and one from his more older. We'll start with the older one. This one is from the album called Conflict Nkru. This is by Ebo Taylor and the Uru Yenzu. It was released in 1980. And we're going to hear a song called What is Life? A song that is very funky and with beautiful arrangements of horns and flute. So
0: here we go.
1: You want to press play?
0: Press play for Ebo.

0: Eber Taylor, what is life? And
1: difficult question.
0: Yeah, there is no right answer, right?
1: I don't know. I think Eber had quite a good grasp of what was going on with the meaning of life.
0: Well, he had a long life, and kind of weird because only about 30 years ago his music started to gain some international recognition when some known artists sampled his music, Usher and the Black Eyed Peas, for example. And his songs appeared in some compilation by Soundwave Records. And at one point, a connection made between him and member of the Berlin-based musician Ben Ababanel Wolf from the Afrobeat Academy. This connection led to a cooperation between them, and Ben Wolf produced some records for Eber Taylor, and it led to an album release called Love and Death in 2010. The first out of several new albums who were distributed internationally. And Taylor started touring around the world for the first time, performing again at the age of 70. And
1: I hope I'm touring. Will we still be doing this when we're 70?
0: Good question. I wonder if we'll do this when we're 60. Well, it's not that long for you then. Anyway, this is like on one leg the story of a legend musician that had an important role in shaping the Ghanaian music scene, and all we have left to do is say thank you for the music and play another song by him. This one is from an album called Yen Ara, released on Mr. Bongo in 2008, and is called Poetry No Good. This is one of the few songs on this album that is original composition, an original song by Eber. The rest of the song on the album, most of them are interpretations of traditional Ghanaian songs. So let's hear Eber Taylor. He thinks that poverty is no good. I think most people will agree with him, right?
1: No good.
2: I'm a fool, man, can't know you, baby.

0: That was Abel Taylor with
1: Poverty No Good.
0: Thank you for the sounds and the inspiration, Mr. Taylor. This kind of with normally the island is in the middle of the show, but it's kind of two thirds through the show, and so we don't have that much more time left to complete our circle. And I think we're not sure what our next theme is going to be. I've got some ideas. I've got a list.
1: Yeah, we always have ideas.
0: Mm-hmm.
1: Sometimes they are hard to actually execute.
0: This was really hard. I have not very many north, east, southwest
1: but
0: songs.
1: But we managed to do two shows.
0: We managed to keep the balloon afloat for two whole hours with a bit of extra talking.
1: And we covered all four directions.
0: Yeah, let's just be thankful that we didn't. The compass doesn't have. Last episode I was wondering what the middle of a compass is called, and all my searches came up with nothing apart from it's the needle. But there must be a name for this, the point equidistant from every compass point. And I'm in pain because I don't know. I think we're going to finish the show shortly, yeah, with a track from the LCD Sound System. I think they're from New York. And pretty popular, successful band who I had no interest in until I saw them by accident in an open-air street festival in Malmö in Sweden in, I think, 2004 or something. And I was expecting Sound System, some guys playing records, but it wasn't. It was a very, very energetic, funny, charismatic, interesting band who it was an amazing show. I went from being some of my favorite gigs I've ever been to have been gigs where I wasn't interested, or I was like, I don't want to see these guys, and then completely possessed by their music after a couple of songs. And it was a bit like that with LCD Sound System. I should buy more of their records. But all of their singles, at least, always have a super good idea, and they're quite funny. And there's a humor element all the time. But we'll be back. Is it time to play the record yet?
1: We can play the music.
0: So I'm just talking. There's a clock in front of me, but I can't read clocks as I talk. That's why, you know, like it's the rubbing your stomach and patting your head thing, or the other way around. So, we'll be back.
1: Hopefully, in 2 weeks from today. Same day, same time.
0: You never know.
1: Cross your fingers.
0: Mm-hmm. Cross everything. And just to prove the point, here are LCD Sound System with a humorous and self-critical, some may say, song called North American Scum. See you next time.

0: cheese. Say, I like these crispy.
1: I like cheese.
0: More.
1: I like cheese.
0: Say it more.
1: I like cheese.
0: More.
1: Say, I like cheese.
0: Say, I like cheese. I like cheese.
1: I like cheese. I like cheese.
0: Say more.
1: I like cheese.
0: Deep that batter to make your net.

0: Dan.
1: Hi there, it's Dan, yeah?
0: Oh, hi, Dan. Hi, thanks for calling me back.
1: It's okay.
0: Dan, I'm expecting you inside. You're expected, as I understand it, to be here between 9 and 6 today. And,
1: right.
0: You know, thank you, obviously, for getting everything complete on KISS. Mm-hmm. However, you know, I was expecting you back this afternoon.
1: Yeah.
0: Okay, so whereabouts are you at the moment? Are you at home?
1: I'm at home, yeah.
0: Okay, are you able to come back here? Because the guys are obviously sort of very busy, and I, you know, I thought, you know, the way we left it this morning, that you were going to be back here after lunch, and you didn't sign out.
1: Yeah, well, I'm kind of fed up with doing all this extra work. This thing is kind of getting a bit much, really.
0: Right.
1: And there's certainly very little incentive to do it, because of the very poor pay there.
0: You've obviously got some very important issues to discuss. When you're here,

0: then I will do so. You know, but I don't sort of want you to just disappear, just go. You know, you could have said, you know, when I spoke this morning, listen, Jez, I'm really fucking hacked off. I'm really unhappy. This is why I'm not going to be coming in this afternoon. Yeah. Or this is why I would sit down and, you know, I will listen to what you have to say.
1: Okay.
0: So, when
1: okay,
0: are you...
1: Yeah, I admit I should have done that. I should have spoken to you because obviously I'm kind of fed up.
0: Yeah.
1: I realise there's a lot of other people that annoyed me.
0: Yeah.
1: I mean, you've kind of got this job where you're sick.
0: Yeah. Yeah. A lot of people are having a very tough time of it, and you've lost. So, you know, people have told me, and you've lost.
1: Yeah.
0: And you've lost. I don't want to lose you, you know. I don't want to lose you. However, you've lost.
2: Diner ready.
3: Call John Smith office.
4: John Smith office.
2: Dialing.
3: Hello, John Smith.

0: government. They also, the Media Authority took away their frequency around that time. And they put a lot of efforts into informing the people how can they listen the internet radios, and that also helped us that they mm-hmm. had many campaigns to show the people how to use the internet radio devices. And for example, it's interesting that it was the clear purpose and interest of the government to eliminate club radio as well. And when they learned and see that they do not lose a significant number of their audience, and I could say that they had more listeners at that time. That was the time when the government began to think how to regulate the internet and online word and the online radios, because mm-hmm. they are not regulated, only the terrestrial broadcast frequency radios.
1: Yes, right. And how did they try to get influence on even on the online streaming radios too?
0: The first thing was that these radios had to register themselves. But registering yourself, you had to fill out a few documents, and they made a list of the online content provider radios. But the idea emerged that somehow they should control the content as well. But I think it was against the European Union laws, and they couldn't really make it. But there was a permanent thinking about it, how to regulate, like pushing them to provide this type of content or control their their content, but it was against the whole European regulation. The media law, even though it was criticized by the EU, but somehow fit to this system. So it was really hard to touch it, And Fidesz was, in a way, intelligent in that if you compare the German media law and you take the whole content and you go word by word or sentence by sentences, it turns out somehow that the German regulation is much more stricter. It's less liberated, the Hungarian, mm-hmm. than the Hungarian media law. Well, the devil is always in the details, that according to the law, it was a very average regulation, but how they used it, or how mm-hmm. the media authority yeah. in practice used the law, it was very different. Like I told you many times, this type of problem that the community radios public service content quota of a 75% per mm-hmm. day, and we always saw that what we are doing is 120% public service content, yeah. and according to the practice and understanding of the media authority, it was not at all. They said it's cheap talking about the education, or it's not the official information and the normal information of the people. And that's what was really intangible for the EU, and they couldn't do anything with that, because in the law there was not much about what is public service content, but they were thinking about it, and when they evaluated and examined our content, it turned out that their comprehension is completely different.
1: Mm-hmm. Yeah, a classical trick of interpretation yeah. of sentences yeah. That way or the other way around. What would you say? You had to develop kind of not only be reactive on all those activities and ideas from the government to cut you or to bring you down, It was much more. Could you say how strategic or what strategies you developed to survive? Because you did until now.
0: Yeah, basically, and you can take it as a kind of advice to you as well, or for all the radios who are threatened. The thing that I have already mentioned is the community. It helps a lot that if you build community and you don't... we found ourselves in 2020, 2010 and 11 when the Orbán government came to power, that we had to adapt to the situation very quickly, and we were not really prepared for such changes. We saw the signs, but somehow we were not really prepared that could have happened. And it's a good documentary, or it could be a good story to other radios who feel threatened, that you should begin to build a resilience policy, how you can survive, and you have to do it before it happens. And we didn't do that. We had our normal life, and suddenly we found ourselves in a very strange situation, which became worse and worse every year. And we didn't have a strategy for that. It would have been so good. We really began to invest a lot of energy into strengthening our community. And it meant at that time that not only the listeners or the community of the program makers, but also build up cooperations and partnership with a lot of civil society organizations. And that was a key element of our survival, that we built up a community, a civil society in which we had a very embedded role. Mm-hmm. And that was a very important part of our strategy. The adaptation can be another key element that we could, and especially when we lost our frequency, we began to think how to work in an online world, how to build up our online presentation, how to sell it, or this is not the best word, but how to show and introduce it. Mm-hmm. Or ourselves as an online radio, because a lot of people are saying that we are only but this only, and we try to delete from our presentation this, that no, we are a huge online broadcast community. And again, this thing that we are building a community, and when we try to interpret ourselves, and that helped us a lot. So this kind of adaptation and thinking yourself, rethinking about our activities and how we operate, was also a very key element. We always had minimalized or very minimal, very low expenses, and we tried to minimalize it. And it was a good thing that the volunteers began to invest much more energy into the whole thing, because as I mentioned, for them, before that, they were program makers, and they were thinking of themselves as program makers who are making radio shows. But for example, they minimally thought about looking for supporters and subscribers, or people who are able to donate the radio. From that moment when we became in this crucial situation, their way of thinking changed. So they saw and tried to understand their voluntary work as a type of resilience work, or as a type of protestation. So mm-hmm. this kind of, again, comprehension, that this type of different angle and perspective helped a lot. So basically, these were the few things that helped our survival. And we were constantly looking for help. So we built up our domestic community here in the civil world and try to build up partnerships. But actually, which helped us a lot, is those partner radios abroad from Germany, from Austria, that collected money for the radio. They built up inner campaigns. And well, the huge thing was that they involved us in EU projects. Unfortunately, and since our annual budget is so low, having only one EU project in which we could be involved, that really covered 80%, at least 80, if not 100% of our budget. Mm-hmm. So that helped us a lot. Unfortunately, in the last 3 or 4 years, we were less successful. And I see that many radios in all over Europe are struggling with this, that we are simply not able to win tenders and projects, and we don't get grants. So only bad news are coming from time to time. And it's a bad thing that the European Union grant system and their priorities have changed to.
2: Ja, vielleicht so die letzten Worte, die nicht ganz so aufbauend auch von Ákos Cserhát die Seite wirkten. 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

Hello, hello. Welcome to Soziale Wärme from me, your host, Julius, DJ under the name of International Bauer or International Bauer. And ihr kennt mich vielleicht von den Soziale Wärme Partys hier in Halle. You might know the Soziale Wärme Partys, where I play with my dear friend Jan Kiete, as Jan and Julius. So now there's a radio show, and for the first edition I brought some various records from different types of music, different countries, different languages, and we'll start with some more relaxed songs, and yeah, you hear it, and stay

The next song is from Nelson Cavaquinho, one of the grandmasters of Brazilian samba, and it's called Juízo Final, The Last Judgment. I'm going to translate or deeply the app translated the text for me because I'm not so good with Portuguese at the moment. I'm still learning. And it goes, the sun will shine once more, the light will reach our hearts, evil will be burned to the ground, love will be eternal once again. It is the day of the judgment, the story of good and evil. I want to have eyes to see evil disappear. So it's about eternal light and love. And when you listen to it, you might understand what love sounds like for, or sounded like for Nelson Cavaquinho. Have fun.

Die Srogni aus Srogna from Benin. The guy, the musician, the singer is called Sagboha Danyalu. And now we're moving forward to the next track, accompanied by the Polyrhythmic Orchestra, also from Benin. Enjoy.

That's Antoine Dugbe avec l'Orchestre Polyrythmo from Benin. And next one is Dominguinho from Angola with a track called Minisaya.

Now it's time for the last track. It's Haroldo Francisco with Nigem Vive Sem Amor. Nobody lives without love. So we're back in Brazil, and I hope to have you here back next month, always the last Friday of every month. And next, Soziale Wärme will be a special with a surprise guest, a dear friend of mine. And now we're listening to Haroldo Francisco. And I thank you for listening. I'm super excited. I was so excited and shaking with my voice. I hope it was all right. And now, enjoy.

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look at older techniques of doing music and art and other expressive creative things that we humans do, you realize that the constraints and the difficulties were

This is a time at which many people feel that there sort of are a lot of dead ends in music, but there isn't a lot more to do. This is actually, I see this, and through the technology, I experience this as quite the opposite. This is a period in which we realize we've only just begun to scratch the surface of what's possible musically. And I think that's true in terms of the depth of expression, as well as the wide range of forms that music and the other arts can take. When you look at

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I got mine, don't worry about his. 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

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Like a sex machine, man. 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